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We're both headstrong, no comment.

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1: We can never seem to keep a promise.

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Nein, ja. 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And yeah, I wrote this song about her and about what I would do to her when I see her again.

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And I'm filming a new one tomorrow, so who's at Burn Pride needs to be in the music video.

Ich habe nur noch einen Song. So we have to be fast. Thank you so much for being here. Jump with me for the last two songs or one song. Yeah. Thank you so much. Thank you, Lumnesia Open Air. Thank you for listening. Ich bin Milun. Very nice to meet you. And this is Bad in Bed. Okay, this is the gift. I wish I had more time with you, God! This goes by so fast!